What's the matter, man? Hey, we gonna come around at 12. Some Puerto Rican girls that's just dying to meet you. Yeah, we gonna, you know, bring a case of wine. Hey.

that little space we find in the dark each night without a light, in the bend of dark arms, safe from trauma, grief, and strife. Black is the color of real jungle fever in Belize, Tanzania, or Papua New Guinea. Sweaty black bodies swinging wildly, uninhibited, unashamed, unabashedly free. Black is the color of the Atlantic floor, the complexion of the sky god directly north. It is the sunset horizon disappearing into Ontario Lake. Black is

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I touched your soft skin and you jumped in with your eyes closed and a smile upon your face. Você vem, você cai, você vem e cai. 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Que coisa louca.

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1: I was a stranger in this city, out of town where the people I knew. I had that feeling of self-pity. 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

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How long I wondered, could this thing last? 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

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I can sob when I'm lonely, I can sing when I'm free, and I know that the river.

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